Hit Radio Orion. I bring her coffee in the morning. She brings me in a piece. 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I make her cards on her birthday. She makes me a better man. I take her water when she's thirsty.

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2: 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I burned some bridges on the way. Feels like forever here in the moment. Just so forever, here to stay.

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When your legs don't work like they used to before, and I can't sweep you off of your feet,

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1: 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She brings me in a piece. I take her out to fancy restaurants. She takes the sadness out of me. I make her cards on her birthday. She makes me a better man. I take her water when she's thirsty.